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6: 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Temperature may be one of the most underappreciated factors in sleep. 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We often hear about lights and screens and stress, but even modest changes in temperature and airflow can influence both how quickly you fall asleep and how deeply you stay asleep. Most experts will recommend a room temperature of 60 to 67 degrees Fahrenheit. 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I'm Dr. Sanjay Gupta, helping you live a better life.
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1: I don't know about you, but my social media feeds are flooded with lotions and potions and gadgets, all promising to unlock different components of longevity. But if you log off, take a step back from all the hype, you'll find that the actual keys to a longer, healthier life are hiding in plain sight. There are four of them. Number one, nutrition. The Mediterranean diet really is the gold standard. Number two, exercise. You should be getting 150 minutes of moderate intensity exercise or 75 minutes of vigorous intensity exercise every week, plus strength training and stretching. Number three, sleep. Sleep is when your body and your brain repair themselves. You should be getting 7 to 9 hours a night. And finally, number four, often gets forgotten, socialization. It's not a bonus. It's a necessity for a healthy life, finding a sense of community, purpose, and belonging. I'm Dr. Sanjay Gupta, helping you live a better life.
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1: A better life with Dr. Sanjay Gupta.
2: They say consistency is key, but sometimes you just gotta switch it up. A new study out of Harvard School of Public Health found that varying your exercise routine could add years to your life. What exercise someone did didn't matter much. What did matter was that all the exercises together worked all the muscle groups in their body. Now, an added benefit to changing things up is it can help you push through the plateau effect. That's when your body gets so efficient at doing something that you actually stop getting better at it. And we know from previous research that specializing in any one sport at a young age can make someone actually more prone to injury. And as experts we talk to point out, even elite athletes switch up things with their workouts, making sure to target strength, cardio, flexibility, balance, and doing that every single week. I'm Dr. Sanjay Gupta, helping you live a better life.
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2: There are lots of things you can measure to get an idea of how healthy you are at any given moment. Temperature, heart rate, blood pressure, just to name a few. But how about how healthy you will be and how long you're likely to live? According to a new study out of the University at Buffalo, two simple strength tests are pretty accurate at predicting longevity in older women. One is hand grip strength, and the other is how quickly people can stand up from a seated position without using their arms. By the way, I remember interviewing former President Jimmy Carter when he was quite old and being really impressed how he just popped out of the chair without using his arms. Not a lot of older people can actually do that. But I think the message here is that maintaining strength as you age is going to help you perform everyday activities, but also help you avoid injury and stay independent. I'm Dr. Sanjay Gupta, helping you live a better life.
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96.1 SOX with the Susquehanna Valley's greatest hits. 507 Wake Up Crew with you. A cloudy start to our week with a chance of some showers through mid-morning. We'll get some gradual clearing later on with a high.

0: 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Streaming the Susquehanna Valley's greatest hits. There's Tears for Fears and Shout with the Wake Up Crew. 5:18. Happy Monday morning. I am Bobby D. There's Diane Gray.
1: Hello.
0: Have a nice weekend, did you? Have you had a good week without me being here?
1: Oh, it was just terribly lonely. I cried myself to sleep every night knowing I would walk into the studio and you wouldn't be here.
0: I think she's been working on that line the entire week.
1: I embroidered it on a pillow so I would remember it. How are you? How was your birthday bash all week long at the beach?
0: Good. It's good.
1: That's it? Good?
0: It's nice. I mean, you know, two great things came to an end on Sunday. York State Fair was over and so was my vacation.
1: Mm-hmm.
0: So there you have it.
1: Well, welcome back.
0: Thanks. Happy to be back. You believe that?
1: As long as you believe what I just told you.
0: In Florida. Well, I absolutely did not believe one iota of a word that you just said there. You cop your, you know, issues this morning. Oh, printer issues. Yeah.
1: Great way to start.
0: It's just welcome back.
1: Mm-hmm.
0: Come in here and get everything back the way I like everything.
1: Yeah.
0: And now we're back flying away at 5:19 here on this August the 3rd. Today is National Friendship Day.
1: Very nice.
0: It's also Watermelon Day. Grab Some Nuts Day. Hey now. Commerce Day. Clean Your Floors Day. And Big Forehead Day. I got lots of sun on my big forehead.
1: Yeah, you got a tan.
0: Got my owl eyes.
1: Yeah, you can tell you're wearing your sunglasses the whole time.
0: For the most part. Yeah. I try going a little bit so I could even out the color, but my eyes are just too sensitive to the sun.
1: Yeah, I hear you.
0: So, like, you know what? I'm a grumpy old man. I don't care.
1: Fair enough.
0: Weather-wise, it's a cloudy start. We do have a chance of some showers through mid-morning with a gradual clearing later on this afternoon and a high in the mid-80s. 5:20. John standing by with a look at the roads next here with SOX. Good morning.
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5: A quiet accident and free start to the morning commute. Just dealing with some wet roads out there this morning, so use some extra caution. No delays, though. We're looking good through York County, 83 north and south. Moving well, 30, 94 look good. Lancaster County, 283, 222, and 30 are in good shape. Harrisburg area, no delays on the South Bridge. 81 and 581 are incident-free. Lebanon County is quiet. 15 moves well through Adams County. Turnpike's in good shape. John Wilsbach, right now traffic.
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532 with the Wake Up Crew and 96.1 SOX with the Susquehanna Valley's greatest hits. A cloudy start with a chance of some showers through mid-morning with gradual clearing and a high in the mid-80s. Bruce Hornsby in the range. That's the way it is. 96.1 SOX. Good morning.

0: 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It's the Fine Young Cannibals. And she drives me crazy with the Wake Up Crew at 5:45. 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
1: Hello.
0: I am Bobby D. Appreciate you having your socks on this morning. Cloudy, chances some showers through mid-morning. We'll get some gradual clearing later on today with a high in the mid-80s. You know, while I was away, you popped into my head once during my vacation. And it happened when I was out on the beach. Now, normally, when I'm at the beach, I usually don't set up on the beach or, you know, bring a chair, and I just walk. You know, I normally do, unless I have, you know, friends or family that are visiting and that want to go on the beach, then I'll pot a chair and, go that way. But for the most part, I'm usually walking. Well, this one time this week, I decided that, you know what, I'm gonna hang out on the beach for a little bit.
1: Okay.
0: You know, it was just a nice day and nice breeze going on. It wasn't that humid, and I'm like, all right. So I, you know, brought out the beach chair, and I have a little, bag full of, my bug spray for the greenheads and brigantine, and, the suntan lotion, and doing my whole thing. But, while I was there, I'm like, I'm gonna go for a walk. And I go for the walk, and I come back, and this is where you popped into my head, because you had a question of the day back in May with this very same topic. The question went, according to a recent survey, 60% of people say this is the biggest breach of beach etiquette. And the answer was sitting too close to other people.
1: Right.
0: Now, the day of that in question that I'm talking about here, it wasn't a very crowded day on the beach.
1: Mm-hmm.
0: But the part of the beach of Brigantine where I was at, the beach is eroding away, and it's a smaller area compared to the southern end of the island.
1: Like where the Wildwoods.
0: You got a massive, beach. But still, there was plenty of room. And I come back, I'm just there by myself. So I have one chair.
1: Yeah.
0: As I'm walking back to my chair, I'm like, there's a chair next to it. Then there's a woman. And then there's, when I say next to it, I mean, literally, it was right next, it would have been like.
1: Like they were your best friends.
0: Right. Like we were here together. And I'm thinking to myself, man, that's awfully close. But, and that's when you came into my head. So, I sit down. And, go in and I didn't have my sunglasses on. I have, the owl eyes. And I decided that was one of the times where I was going to go for a walk without the sunglasses on. So, number one, I went into the ocean as well, too, while I was walking. And I didn't want to have to deal with losing them and everything. So I'm like, I'll try and get rid of my owl eyes. And I'm able to jump in the ocean. So I'm going to leave my sunglasses in my bag. So I reach into my bag, pull out the sunglasses, put them on. They're not my sunglasses. The people sitting next to me, also not are super close, decided to use my beach bag as well, too. So, when I'm pulling out the sunglasses, and then the woman said, I guess we are a little too close to you. And I'm
1: you
0: like,
1: think?
0: I'm being polite. I'm like, whatever, and then I put the glasses on. I'm like, yeah, well, these aren't even mine either. Oh, I'm so sorry. Turns out they were her husband's,
1: mm-hmm.
0: who apologized to me as I was leaving. Hey, man, sorry. I thought that was her bag, but I'm thinking to myself, really, all this beach. I don't know if it was.
1: And they chose the grumpiest man to sit next to.
0: That's what I was thinking as well. If they only knew what they were getting themselves into,
1: yeah, right?
0: By sitting next to the grumpy old man on the beach.
1: Mm-hmm.
0: That's my title, Grumpy Old Man from Brigantine. That's where I'm at. So,
1: mm-hmm.
0: But there you go. There was my one and only thought of you. I went right to that question of the day. And I'm like, we just had a question of the day about this.
1: Yeah.
0: So there you have
1: that.
0: Isn't
1: that funny?
0: Speaking of the question, we'll have another one for you at 7:05 this morning to get your brain in gear. But up next for you at 6:13, it's the good, the bad, and the ugly. We have a toupee, Superman, and some Little Debbie snacks, all
1: Ooh.
0: Part of the good, the bad, and the ugly, spotlighting people and animals, making some good news, bad news, and ugly news in this world of ours. 5:50 with the Wake Up Crew. Cloudy to start. Chances some showers through mid-morning, and then we'll get some gradual clearing and a high in the mid-80s. John's here with the roads.
2: Now, 96.1 SOX traffic. We're looking good through York County. No delays. 83 north over Acer Summit. Southbound looking good down past Shrewsbury into Maryland. 30 and 462 are incident free. Good news, Lancaster County. They wrapped up those emergency road repairs on 222 over the weekend there. Brownstown, that's moving well. No issues. 283 or 272. Harrisburg area looking good on the South Bridge. 81 and 581 are incident free. Turnpike's quiet. Chuck Wilsbach, right now traffic.
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0: 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Madonna Into the Groove with the Wake Up Crew. Apparently, you had one job to do last week. While I was out on vacation, and a complete utter failure on your part.
1: I feel so bad.
0: Of reaching out to Tony and Felicia and wishing them a happy 27th anniversary on the 29th, which was, I guess, last Wednesday.
1: Yes.
0: So he reached out to say, hey, man, can you give us a little shout out? Wishing us a little happy anniversary there, Diane.
1: Stop. Make me feel bad. Poor Tony. Poor Felicia.
0: There they are. With their socks on.
1: They're already, I know.
0: All waiting to hear a little happy anniversary shout out. Totally blew it.
2: Happy anniversary. Happy anniversary. Belated. Happy anniversary.
0: Belated.
2: Happy anniversary.
0: Belated.
2: Pour a cheerful toast and fill it. Happy anniversary. But be careful you don't spill it. Happy anniversary. Oh, happy anniversary.
0: Belated.
2: Happy anniversary.
0: Belated.
2: Happy anniversary.
0: Belated.
2: Happy anniversary.
0: This will, you know.
1: Happy anniversary. Tony and Felicia.
0: Don't ever put her in charge of anything.
1: No, you really shouldn't. I was so focused on just making sure the radio station didn't blow up for the week.
0: Well, I appreciate that as well, too. So we hope you had a fantastic anniversary. He waited until I returned
1: I
0: to
1: know.
0: Make sure that
1: make sure
0: the shout-out actually did happen. So there you go. 5:59 here with the Wake Up Crew. Time for a Sox information update. We start with John on the roads.
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5: 83 northbound looks good over Acer Summit. Southbound, no delays down past Shrewsbury into Maryland. 30 and 462 are incident-free. Lancaster County looking good on 30 and 283. They wrapped up those emergency repairs on 222 at Brownstown over the weekend, so that's moving well. 272 and 501 look good. Harrisburg area, no delays on the South Bridge. 81 and 581 are incident-free. Lebanon County's quiet. John Wilsbach, right now traffic.
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1: A York County community has a new police chief. I'm Diane Gray with 96.1 SOX News. Farzad Sharif was sworn in last Friday as Newberry Township's new leader of the police force. Sharif had previously served as a captain with the state police. Paving projects continue in York City. There will be street closures today and tomorrow on Penn Street between King and Princess and on Springettsbury Avenue between George and McKenzie. On Wednesday and Thursday, crews will be on East Poplar between Sherman and Norway, Norway from Poplar to Edison, and Edison from Tremont to Sherman. Changes are coming to the Millersville University campus. The former Whitmer Infirmary will be demolished to make room for a parking lot. The building on North George Street has been vacant for about a year. And the American Red Cross has declared a blood crisis for only the second time in its history. We're being urged to donate immediately to help save lives. All blood types are needed, but especially type O positive, because the Red Cross is already limiting distribution of those blood products to hospitals. For donation information and to find out how you can earn a $20 Amazon gift card, visit redcrossblood.org. We have a chance of showers this morning, then clearing with a high in the mid-80s. The complete forecast coming up next with 96.1 SOX News.
7: But by tomorrow morning, folks, the heat is really going to be a problem.
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14: Susquehanna Valley's weather.
0: Cloudy, chance of showers through mid-morning with gradual clearing and a high in the mid-80s, a partly cloudy night tonight. Low 60s, it'll be partly sunny, mid-80s tomorrow. Partly sunny, showers and storms likely on your one-hit wonder Wednesday with a high in the upper 80s. 6:05 with the Wake Up Crew, the good, the bad, and the ugly's up next. Leonard Skinner now.

cigarette break. It's like 10,000 spoons when all you need is a knife. 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
1: Hello.
0: My name is Bobby D. Time now for today's edition of The Good, The Bad, and The Ugly. It's where we like to spotlight people, sometimes animals, making some good news, bad news, and ugly news. In this world of ours, we start off in Ohio. Got a 10-year-old girl being praised after her quick thinking helped save her family from a late-night house fire. She woke her family after spotting flames near her younger sister's bed, allowing everyone to escape safely before the fire spread. Florida State University football player helped rescue an unconscious boater after a medical emergency. Offensive lineman Jaden Todd swam to the man, then handed him off to rescuers who rushed him to shore and awaiting emergency medical crew. The boater has since returned home and is expected to make a full recovery.
1: Good.
0: Give him a little extra rooting this football season if you catch a Florida State football game. A Texas dog expected to make a full recovery after an encounter with a porcupine. Left him covered in hundreds of quills. Veterinarians removed more than 315 quills from Deuce during an emergency treatment. His family turned to social media for help covering the unexpected cost. The response from the community was immediate. Strangers donated enough money to pay the veterinary bill in full.
1: Good.
0: With so many people calling to contribute, the clinic eventually had to stop accepting donations.
1: We got it covered.
0: That's Deuce is now back home recovering.
1: Good.
0: A man was caught trying to sneak about $34,000 worth of cocaine into Spain under his toupee.
1: Mm-hmm.
0: Police in Barcelona said the man, who had flown in from Bogota, seemed nervous when he arrived, which caught their attention. Uh-huh. When officers asked him to take off his wig, they found the packages of cocaine stuck to his head underneath it. Florida deputies arrested a man dressed as Superman for allegedly boarding a boat and stealing power tools from the cabin.
1: Huh.
0: And he was in fully Superman costume when police arrested him and slapped the cuffs on him. We'll stay in Florida. A USPS employee was arrested for stealing a winning Pick 4 Florida lottery ticket that was sent through the mail and claiming the prize for themselves.
1: Naughty, naughty.
0: In Kentucky, we got a 33-year-old woman facing charges after police say she pulled a rifle on a KFC worker over a slow order in the drive-thru back in May. After exchanging words with the staff, she drove to the parking lot, opened up her trunk, pulled out an AR-15-style rifle, and pointed it at the employee before driving off.
1: Didn't she get her chicken?
0: Finger licking good.
1: Man.
0: And we'll wrap things up in Fresno, California. Police have arrested a grandmother and several teenagers connected to a string of violent crimes this past July. The first incident happened at a middle school where police say Granny drove her grandchildren, ages 15, 14, and 17, to confront another younger boy. Police say two of the teens attacked the 13-year-old while another recorded it. And when the victim's grandparents stepped in to help out their 13-year-old little boy to stop it, well, the grandmother stepped up along with the 17-year-old and pepper sprayed them.
1: Wow.
0: Cloudy with a chance of some showers through mid-morning, and then we'll get some gradual clearing and a high in the mid-80s. 6:17 now with the Wake Up Crew. John's here with a look at the roads.
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3: We're in good shape in York County, accident-free, moving well, 83 north, heading up over East or Summit. Southbound's looking good down past Shrewsbury into Maryland. No issues on 30 or 94. Lancaster County, same thing, accident-free, 283, 30 and 222 look good. In fact, 222, they wrapped up those repairs at Brownstown over the weekend, so that's moving well with all lanes open. Harrisburg area, no delays, 83, 81, or 581. Looking good through Lebanon County, turnpike's quiet. Chow Wheel Spock, right now traffic.
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12: I don't know about you, but my social media feeds are flooded with lotions and potions and gadgets, all promising to unlock different components of longevity. But if you log off, take a step back from all the hype, you'll find that the actual keys to a longer, healthier life are hiding in plain sight. There are four of them. Number one, nutrition. The Mediterranean diet really is the gold standard. Number two, exercise. You should be getting 150 minutes of moderate intensity exercise or 75 minutes of vigorous intensity exercise every week, plus strength training and stretching. Number three, sleep. Sleep is when your body and your brain repair themselves. You should be getting 7 to 9 hours a night. And finally, number four often gets forgotten, socialization. It's not a bonus, it's a necessity for a healthy life, finding a sense of community, purpose, and belonging. I'm Dr. Sanjay Gupta, helping you live a better life.
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0: 96.1 SOX, the Susquehanna Valley's greatest hit, 626 with the Wake Up Crew. It is a first responder roll call Monday here in 96.1 SOX, where we love to shine the spotlight on some of the great men and women who serve the Susquehanna Valley on a daily basis. Who made it to the roll call this morning, Diane?
1: A new Lititzboro police officer, Officer Adam Webb, who comes to the LBPD with 17 years of prior local law enforcement experience in both patrol and as a school resource officer. The newest member of the York County Sheriff's Office K-9 unit, already making an impact. K-9 Karma got her very first call out last Tuesday with her handler, Sergeant Rohrbaugh. Northern York County Regional Police needed help on a traffic stop. K-9 Karma alerted to the presence of narcotics in the car, and thanks to her, cocaine, marijuana seeds, and drug paraphernalia were all found and arrests were made. And boy, this is an insane story, Bobby. This happened over the weekend, a dramatic rescue in Lebanon County. A construction truck and a vehicle collided around 12:30 in the morning Saturday in Richland Borough, and the truck coasted onto the train tracks. And as members of the Neptune Fire Company discovered there was a person in that truck, the railroad gates started to lower because a train's on the way.
0: Oh, no.
1: They were able to free the victim, and just 16 seconds later, the train hit the vehicle.
0: Wow.
1: I know. Wow. Is right. No injuries were reported when it was all said and done. How brave do you have to be to keep doing that while a train's bearing down on you? Amazing. Hey, if there's a first responder you'd like to get on the roll call, tell us their story at 961SOX.com, because we do the first responder roll call every Monday at 625 and 825 with the Sox Wake Up Crew.
0: It's 628 now at 961SOX. 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
1: We're in good shape in York County, accident-free, moving well, 83 north, heading up over Easter Summit. Southbound's looking good down past Shrewsbury into Maryland. No issues on 30 or 94. Lancaster County, same thing, accident-free, 283, 30 and 222 look good. In fact, 222, they wrapped up those repairs at Brownstown over the weekend, so that's moving well with all lanes open. Harrisburg area, no delays, 83, 81, or 581. Looking good through Lebanon County, turnpike's quiet. Chow Will Spock, right now traffic.
2: 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I'm Diane Gray with 96.1 SOX News. Manor Township Board of Supervisors will meet tonight to go over a zoning text amendment regarding a 250-acre parcel of land on Route 999 next to Millersville Borough. The developer wants to build some 55-plus residences and 600 single-family homes on the property. The meeting will be at 7. A driver had to be freed from the wreckage after a crash in Adams County. Northeast Adams Fire and EMS report the accident occurred around 12:30 p.m. Sunday on Route 94 and Baltimore Road in York Springs. The driver of one of the vehicles suffered multiple breaks because their legs were trapped under the dashboard. The victim was flown to the hospital. Harrisburg International Airport continues to be a popular option for flyers. Officials say a record of nearly 158,000 passengers flew through the airport in June 2026. That's up 4% from last June. It also marks Harrisburg's eighth record-setting month in the past year. And York County Libraries will host a popular little T-Rex dinosaur over the next couple weeks. Storybook character Penelope Rex will visit the libraries as part of the Summer Quest program. This week, Penelope will be at libraries in Red Lion, Dover, Jacobus, and Hellam. To see the complete schedule, visit yorklibraries.org. Chance of showers this morning, then clearing with a high in the mid-80s. The complete forecast coming up next with 96.1 SOX.
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5: Susquehanna Valley's weather. A cloudy start. We could see a shower through mid-morning, and then we'll have gradual clearing and a high in the mid-80s. A partly cloudy night tonight, low 60s. Partly sunny, mid-80s tomorrow. It'll be partly sunny on your one-hit wonder Wednesday, with showers and storms likely and a high in the upper 80s. 6:34 with the Wake Up Crew. 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But first, it's Red.

0: 96.1 SOX with the Susquehanna Valley's greatest hits. It's Journey and Open Arms with the Wake Up Crew at 6:43. And we have a trip for two for you to the city of your choice to see Journey. Prize includes round trip airfare, two-night hotel stay, a VIP package. 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
0: 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And of course, we wish you nothing but the best of luck on winning that. All right, let's get caught up on some entertainment headlines with Diane. 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What's going on?
1: Oh, everybody loves them some Spidey. Spider-Man Brand New Day had the second biggest opening weekend in box office history. Pulled in $355 million domestically, $927 million globally. Just behind Avengers Endgame, the number one biggest opening weekend in box office history, when it made $357 million and $1.2 billion globally. I love this theme song. Moving on, Ariana Grande is going to step away from the public eye once she wraps up her Eternal Sunshine tour on September 1st. And she also has decided to drop out of a London musical next summer in which she was going to star with Jonathan Bailey. There's been growing concerns about Ariana's health. She has been looking, for lack of a better word, just rather bony for a while now. And especially after last Friday's release of her video for Petal, a lot of people were remarking about it. And her rep says Ariana performs a very physical show. There's a lot of athleticism involved. And she performs at this at high level night after night after night, which is why she needs to take a break from the public eye. So we wish her the best. Vin Diesel is really excited about the script for the 11th Fast and Furious film. Yes, there will be a number 11. He says he's read the script for Fast Forever, and he says it's the best one he's read in decades. Fast Forever is scheduled to hit theaters in 2028. If you can't get enough of the Fast and the Furious on the big screen, the very first movie is going to be released back into the theaters on August 21st for its 25th anniversary. And finally, Phil Collins has revealed he was close to death during an April 2024 hospitalization. He had organ failure, which left his family facing the possibility that the doctors might take him off of life support. Phil, who's 75 now, did a recent interview, and he said his extreme drinking caused his kidneys and other organs to begin shutting down. In fact, his five kids were called to his bedside because doctors weren't sure that he'd survive and they needed to say goodbye to their father. Wow. Now, obviously, Phil ultimately recovered, and yes, he has since stopped drinking, but he's had a lot of physical complications over the past several years. Multiple spinal and knee surgeries, nerve damage that left him unable to hold a drumstick, and now his diabetes and kidney problems require him to have a live-in nurse available around the clock. But what a story. And that is your Sox Showbiz Buzz, sponsored by Advanced Vein and Laser Center of York.
0: 6:48 with the Wake Up Crew. We got a cloudy start, clearing later on this afternoon, and a high in the mid-80s. Question of the day coming up at 7:05. John's here with the roads.
2: Now, 96.1 SOX traffic.
3: 83 northbound, no delays heading up over Reeser. Summit southbound's moving well down past Shrewsbury into Maryland. 30 looks good. 24 and 74, no issues. Lancaster County, have an accident in East Lampeter Township. right at the Laycock Township line. That's going to be on 30 near Sylvan Lane, just west of Laycock Road. We're in good shape on 283. They wrapped up those repairs on 222 at Brownstown over the weekend. That's moving well. Harrisburg area, no delays, 8381 or 581. Chet Wilspach, right now traffic.
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0: 96.1 SOX, the Susquehanna Valley's greatest hits. John Mellencamp getting us to 7:01 with the Sox Wake Up Crew. Time for a Sox information update, and right after that, we'll get into our question of the day. Let's check on traffic. Here's John Wilsbach.
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2: Let's start in Lancaster County. Still dealing with the accident in Lidditzboro on Lemon Street of Broad Street. That's 501. We've got the one there at the Laycock East Lampeter Township line on 30 at Sylvan Lane. Some minor slowing past that. No delays on 283. They wrapped up those repairs on 222 at Brownstown over the weekend, so that's looking good. York County, no delays. 83 north and southbound are in good shape. Moving well on 30. Harrisburg area, no problems on the South Bridge. 81 and 581 are quiet. No issues, Turnpike. John Wilsbach, right now traffic.
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0: A York County community has a new police chief. I'm Diane Gray with 96.1 SOX News. Farzad Sharif was sworn in last Friday as Newberry Township's new leader of the police force. Sharif had previously served as a captain with the state police. Paving projects continue in York City. There will be street closures today and tomorrow on Penn Street between King and Princess, and on Spriggetsbury Avenue between George and Mackenzie. On Wednesday and Thursday, crews will be on East Poplar between Sherman and Norway, Norway from Poplar to Edison, and Edison from Tremont to Sherman. Changes are coming to the Millersville University campus. The former Whitmer Infirmary will be demolished to make room for a parking lot. The building on North George Street has been vacant for about a year. The American Red Cross has declared a blood crisis for only the second time in its history. We're being urged to donate immediately to help save lives. All blood types are needed, but especially type O positive, because the Red Cross is already limiting distribution of those blood products to hospitals. For donation information and to find out how you can earn a $20 Amazon gift card, visit redcrossblood.org. Chance of showers this morning. It will clear later with a high in the mid-80s. The complete forecast coming up next with 96.1 SOX News.
4: But by tomorrow morning, folks, the heat is really going to be a problem.
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0: We are going to get the possibility of a couple of showers this morning, but then it'll start to clear. We'll have a high in the mid-80s, partly cloudy overnight with a low in the low 60s, and tomorrow will be partly sunny with a high in the mid-80s. And right now with the Sox Wake Up Crew, it is time for the question of the day. Bobby D got pulled away. He'll be back tomorrow. So I'll just take care of everything for now. It's 7:07. I'm Diane Gray with the Sox Wake Up Crew. And our question of the day is sponsored by Sauble's Market's 100th anniversary celebration. So on Friday, this was our question. Studies have shown that a majority of men say it's a turnoff when women wear this. And the answer was bright red lipstick, which kind of surprised me. Mark was our smartest Sox listener for the whole weekend. But now, Mark, you must relinquish the crown. Time to get someone new to wear it, because this is our question for today. Surprisingly, men are more likely than women to be afraid of this. Men are more likely than women to be afraid of this, according to the recent studies. 888-909-1096. Surprisingly, men are more likely than women to be afraid of this. 888-909-1096. That is the number for the question of the day with the Sox Wake Up Crew on 96.1 SOX.

0: 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Good morning. It's the Sox Wake Up Crew. I'm Diane Gray. What about the question of the day? What about it? I'm trying to figure this one out. Surprisingly, men are more likely than women to be afraid of this. What do you think it is?
1: We have two. What about spiders?
0: No, that would have been my guess. What's your other one?
2: Snakes?
0: It's not spiders. It's not snakes, but it sounds like a song from the 70s.
1: I know. Kim Stafford?
0: Hey, you guys have a good one.
2: You too.
3: Even a shot from a doctor?
0: Oh, it's not getting a shot, but that's a good one. Thanks. Yeah, it's... Spiders was by far the most popular guess this morning for men are more likely than women to be afraid of this. It's not snakes either. And that was Jim Stafford. I don't like spiders and snakes. That's it. Okay. So for this question of the day, 888-909-1096. Surprisingly, men are more likely than women to be afraid of this. 888-909-1096 for our question of the day on a day where we might get a few more morning showers and then it'll start to clear with a high in the mid-80s. Let's check on the traffic situation with John Wilsbach, and here he is.
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5: No delays in York County. We're moving well on 83 north and southbound. No issues on 30 or 94. Lancaster County trying to clear that accident. Lititzboro, Broad Street, 501 at Lemon Street. Galwin East, St. Peter Township on 30 at Sylvan Lane, just west of Laycock Road. No delays on 222. They finished those repairs at Brownstown over the weekend. That looks good. Harrisburg area moving well on the South Bridge. Harvey Taylor Bridge checks in fine. No issues on 81 or 581. John Wilsbach, right now traffic.
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0: It's the Sox Wake Up Crew on 96.1 SOX. We got our question of the day, sponsored by Sauble's Market's 100th anniversary celebration. Let's see. Yeah. Surprisingly, men are more likely than women to be afraid of this. What do you think it is?
1: I would say mice.
0: Mike?
1: Mice.
0: Mice. No, it's not mice. The Mises mice. Yeah, no, it's not those little rodents. Good try.
16: Good morning, the dark.
0: It's the dark. You are correct.
16: Okay, I'll take the crown.
0: Well, I'm sure you will. Is this Anne?
16: This is she.
0: My goodness, it's been a minute. Congratulations to you on this. Yeah, it's not the most lovely Monday, but hey, we're all awake and breathing, right?
16: Yes, that is true.
0: So very true, Miss Anne, our smartest Sox listener of the day again. Men are more likely than women to be afraid of the dark. I was kind of surprised by that. It's 7:19 with the Sox Wake Up Crew. Let's get back into the best songs from the 70s, 80s, and more for your Monday morning. It's Wham! Careless Whisper on 96.1 SOX.

0: 96.1 SOX, the Susquehanna Valley's greatest hits with a flock of seagulls, getting us up to 7:28 with the Sox Wake Up Crew. Time to get into that Sox information update. Let's start, as we do, with John Wilsbach.
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2: It's been an accident-free commute through York County. No delays, 83 north or southbound. 30 is getting busier, but no issues. 94 and 74 look good. Lancaster County still with that accident, East Lampeter Township on 30th, Sylvan Lane just west of Laycock Road. Still seeing some slowing there. Disabled vehicle in Lancaster City on New Dorward Street. No issues on 283, 222. They cleared from those road repairs at Brownstown from over the weekend. That's looking good. Harrisburg area, no delays, 8381 or 581. John Wilsbach, right now traffic.
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0: 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I'm Diane Gray with 96.1 SOX News. Manor Township Board of Supervisors will meet tonight to go over a zoning text amendment regarding a 250-acre parcel of land on Route 999 next to Millersville Borough. The developer wants to build some 55-plus residences and 600 single-family homes on the property. The meeting will be at 7. A driver had to be freed from the wreckage after a crash in Adams County. Northeast Adams Fire and EMS report the accident occurred around 12:30 p.m. Sunday on Route 94 and Baltimore Spring and Baltimore Road in York Springs. The driver of one of the vehicles suffered multiple brakes because their legs were trapped under the dashboard. That victim was flown to the hospital. Harrisburg International Airport continues to be a popular option for flyers. Officials say a record of nearly 158,000 passengers flew through the airport in June 2026. That's up 4% from last June. It also marks Harrisburg's eighth record-setting month in the past year. And York County Libraries will host a popular little T-Rex dinosaur over the next couple weeks. Storybook character Penelope Rex will visit the libraries as part of the Summer Quest program. This week, Penelope will be at the libraries in Red Lion, Dover, Jacobus, and Hellam. To see the complete schedule, visit yorklibraries.org. A chance of showers this morning, then clearing with a high in the mid-80s. The complete forecast coming up next with 96.1 SOX News.
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0: 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Good morning. It's the Sox Wake Up Crew. I'm Diane Gray. Bobby D will be back tomorrow. I'm just playing the song Raspberry Beret by Prince. I hope your dog has never eaten that raspberry beret or anything strange. Because there's this beagle in Australia, and I love beagles. We had them as a kid. They're so cute. A little howly, but oh, they're adorable. Well, problem is this beagle Scooter was brought in by her owners to the vet after she ate an entire bag of gummy worms. And not one of those little single serve size bags of gummy worms, but like the kind you get at Costco. Luckily, they did not have xylitol in these gummy worms. They weren't sugar-free because that is toxic to dogs. But the vets decided to induce vomiting in good old Scooter. And she barfed up 2.5 pounds of candy. Oh, I can only imagine. Silly little dog. And when you got pets, you're always wondering, what? Did you just eat something off the floor? What was that? Because I got the rabbit and the cat. And the rabbit especially, he's always nosing around looking for food because every once in a while I give him some treats. And when John's over, he's a bit of a slob. So who knows, you know, he's eating Doritos or something. Things end up all over the place. And the rabbit's all of a sudden got like Cheeto dust on his lips. It's like, no, you're not supposed to be eating that. Give me that. I've actually pried things out of his little mouth from time to time. Like a vitamin. A gummy vitamin got loose, and I was like, oh, are you kidding me? He found it. I didn't see it. He sure did. Why? Why? You know, I think I've already built my vet a deck and then some. I don't need to be contributing to his boat fund now, too. Well, coming up, we got the best songs from the 70s, 80s, and more. 744 with the Sox Wake Up Crew on a day where... yeah, we're on the cloudy side for now, but we may start to clear out later this afternoon. We'll have a high in the mid-80s. How about we check on traffic now? Here is John Wilsbach.
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2: It's been an accident-free commute through York County. No delays, 83 north or southbound. 30 is getting busier, but no issues. 94 and 74 look good. Lancaster County still with that accident in East Lampeter Township on 30th Sylvan Lane, just west of Lake Cock Road. Still seeing some slowing there. Disabled vehicle in Lancaster City on New Dorward Street. No issues on 283, 222. They cleared from those road repairs at Brownstown from over the weekend. That's looking good. Harrisburg area, no delays, 83, 81 or 581. John Wilsbach, right now traffic.
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0: 96.1 SOX, the Susquehanna Valley's greatest. It's just a couple minutes before 8 o'clock. There's Tom Petty. It's the Sox Wake Up Crew, and it's time for our Sox information update. Let's get into the traffic report. Here's John Wilsbach.
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2: No delays, 83 North, just steady heavy heading up over Reese or Summit. Southbound looking good down past Shrewsbury into Maryland. 30's getting busier eastbound, heading over past North Hills Road. Lancaster County trying to clear that accident on 30 at Sylvan Lane, just west of Laycock Road. East Lampeter Township still got some slowing through that area. 222 and 283 are in good shape. Harrisburg area, no delays. South Bridge, 81 and 581 are incident-free. Lebanon County's quiet. John Wilsbach, right now traffic.
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0: A York County community has a new police chief. I'm Diane Gray with 96.1 SOX News. Farzad Sharif was sworn in last Friday as Newberry Township's new leader of the police force. Sharif had previously served as captain with the state police. Paving projects continue in York City. There will be street closures today and tomorrow on Penn Street between King and Princess and on Spriggetsbury Avenue between George and McKenzie. On Wednesday and Thursday, crews will be on East Poplar between Sherman and Norway, Norway from Poplar to Edison, and Edison from Tremont to Sherman. Changes are coming to the Millersville University campus. The former Whitmer Infirmary will be demolished to make room for a parking lot. The building on North George Street has been vacant for about a year. And the American Red Cross has declared a blood crisis for only the second time in its history. We're being urged to donate immediately to help save lives. All blood types are needed, but especially O positive, because the Red Cross is already limiting distribution of those blood products to the hospitals. For donation information and to find out how you can earn a $20 Amazon gift card, visit redcrossblood.org. Chance of showers this morning, then clearing with a high in the mid-80s. The complete forecast coming up next with 96.1 SOX News.
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0: Weather. On the cloudy side this morning, maybe some showers here or there, but for the most part, it'll start to clear out with a high in the mid-80s. Partly cloudy overnight, a low in the low 60s, and tomorrow looks pretty good. Partly sunny with a high in the mid-80s.

0: 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Some Phil Collins for you with 96.1 SOX and the Sox Wake Up Crew. Good morning. I hope you're having a decent Monday so far. Just heard from Phil Collins, as I was saying, and in the Sox Showbiz Buzz, which we do every morning around 6:43, we learned that he almost died because of his extreme drinking. His organs started shutting down. This was in springtime of 2024. Luckily, he did recover, and he has quit drinking since then. But whoa, scary stuff. Had no idea. So we just came out of our weekend. I hope you had a decent one. I got to do a couple things. I had lunch with my parents. John and I went out for a little bit Saturday night. Nothing too crazy, but you know, a nice weekend. And I got lucky. Mom and Dad bought me my lunch, and then John treated me when we went out. So I didn't really spend, like, what I would say, a lot of money over the weekend. But get this. I really want to know who they're talking to, because there was just a study that came out that says the average American spends almost $400 every weekend on summer activities, which includes $51 for transportation, $61 for dining out. Some of the other things that they say we spend this money on: $60 for hosting gatherings, like if you have everybody come over for a barbecue, attending celebrations and gifts was $59, entertainment was $57, outdoor activities was $55 every weekend, and self-care and wellness, like getting a haircut or going to the spa, $54 every week. So they say, again, almost $400 every weekend during the summer. Who are these people? How are they doing all these activities on the weekend? I would need a week off to recover from a crazy weekend like that, where I'm spending $400 running around doing all kinds of stuff. I don't know about you, but it's like, woo, went to lunch today. I'm pretty much tuckered out. Go watch some TV, take a nap. Oh, well. Coming up, the best songs from the 70s, 80s, and more. By the way, at 8:30, it's the start of your workday kickoff. That is 60 continuous minutes of the best songs from the 70s, 80s, and more with the Sox Wake Up Crew on 96.1 SOX. Let's get a traffic update. Here's John Wilsbach.
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2: It's been an accident-free commute in York County. No delays, 83 north or south, 30s moving well. Lancaster County, still have utility crews out from that earlier accident in East Lampeter Township on 30 at Sylvan Lane, but they're off to the side. No delays on 222. Have an accident just outside Washington Borough, 441 at 999. Harrisburg area, looking good on the South Bridge. No delays on 81 or 581. Harvey Taylor Bridge is moving well, heading into Harrisburg City. John Wilsbach, right now traffic.
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0: 96.1 SOX, the Susquehanna Valley's greatest hits. Good morning, I'm Diane Gray. It's time for our first responder roll call. This is where we shine the spotlight on the men and women who put on that uniform and serve us every day. Like in Lititzboro, got a new officer to welcome, and that is Officer Adam Webb. Officer Webb comes to the Lititzboro Police Department with 17 years of prior local law enforcement experience in both patrol and as a school resource officer. And in York County, the newest member of the York County Sheriff's Office K-9 unit already making an impact. K-9 Karma got her very first call out last Tuesday. She's with her handler, Sergeant Rohrbaugh. Northern York County Regional Police needed help with a traffic stop, and K-9 Karma alerted to the presence of narcotics in the car. Thanks to her hard work and her good sniffer, cocaine, marijuana, marijuana seeds, drug paraphernalia was all found and arrests were made. And finally, this is just an incredible dramatic rescue in Lebanon County. And I just can't imagine the bravery you need to stare down a train while you're trying to rescue someone from a vehicle. What happened was a construction truck and a vehicle collided around 12:30 a.m. Saturday in Richland Borough. The truck coasted onto the train tracks. As members of the Neptune Fire Company discovered there was a person in that truck, the railroad gates started to lower because a train is on the way. The firefighters were able to free the victim, get them out of the truck, and then just 16 seconds later, boom, the train hit the truck. Crazy, just nuts. And amazingly, after all that, no injuries were reported at all. So that's just incredible bravery right there. I'm blown away. Hey, if there's a first responder you would like to get on the roll call, let us know about them. Tell us their story at 961SOX.com, because what we do is the first responder roll call every Monday at 625 and 825 with the Sox Wake Up crew. In just minutes, we're going to get into our workday kickoff. That's 60 continuous minutes of the best songs from the 70s, 80s, and more. We're talking 60 minutes worth, featuring Whitney Houston, George Michael. We'll hear from, let's see, Pat Benatar, Huey Lewis in the News, Stevie Nicks, and more, all on the way on 96.1 SOX. Let's get one last check on traffic, and here's John Wilsbach.
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2: No delays in York County. It's clean and green on 83 north and south. No problems on 30. 94 looks good through Hanover into Lancaster County. Seeing some slowing on 283 eastbound. Heading down between State Road and McGovernville Road. Just busy in through there. Also seeing some busy conditions on 501 and 222, but no delays. They're still doing some utility work on 30 in East Lampeter Township from that earlier accident there at Sylvan Lane, but no delays with that. Just outside Washington Borough, have an accident there on 441 at 999. Lebanon County's in good shape, Harrisburg area. No delays on the South Bridge. A lot of speed enforcement on 81. Harvey Taylor Bridge looks good. John Wilsbach, right now traffic.
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0: Who doesn't love feeling like the smartest person in the room? 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

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Oh, boy, is it muggy and sticky. But things will improve in the afternoon as it clears out. I mean, it's still going to be muggy and sticky. It's August

96.1 SOX, the Susquehanna Valley's greatest hits. Coming up in just a couple of songs, we're going to tell you how you can win a trip for two to the city of your choice to see Journey. Right now, it's the Goo Goo Dolls. 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

0: 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And that, of course, is Prince, and I Would Die For You. I'm Diane Gray. Bobby D will be back tomorrow. Have you heard about this? We just started another national contest. You can win a trip for two to the city of your choice to see Journey. 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

0: 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A true music titan, Collins has sold more than 100 million records, earning 7 number one solo hits, and taken home an Oscar and Golden Globe for You'll Be in My Heart, featured in the Disney film Tarzan. 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
1: In 1974, Bad Company went to number one on the U.S. album chart with their self-titled debut album. In 1985, Drive from the Cars was re-released following its dramatic use on TV during the Live Aid concert. All the royalties from the record went to the Band Aid Trust. Who's gonna drive you home? Also in 1985, Tears for Fears started a three-week run at number one in the U.S. with their single, Shout. It was the duo's second U.S. number one. And in 1987, Def Leppard released their fourth studio album, Hysteria, which became their best-selling album to date, selling more than 20 million copies worldwide. It featured their smash single, Pour Some Sugar on Me. I'm Dennis Mitchell, and that's your Sox Classic Calendar for August 3rd on 96.1 SOX. The Sox Spotlight is shining on Prince, a musical visionary and one-man hit factory. Prince sold more than 150 million records worldwide, earned 7 Grammys, and claimed an Oscar for his groundbreaking film, Purple Rain. A Rock and Roll Hall of Fame inductee, he mastered over 25 instruments and delivered era-defining hits like 1999, Kiss, and When Doves Cry. 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

96.1 SOX, the Susquehanna Valley's greatest hits. From heart, it's These Dreams. And if you're dreaming of winning the lottery big time, still no winner in the Powerball lottery. So tonight, the jackpot will be worth an estimated $748 million. It's the Sox Wake Up Crew on 96.1 SOX.

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96.1 SOX, the Susquehanna Valley's greatest hits. It's your Coffee Break Classic. We got three songs here. They are all bonded by a common theme. You got to figure out what the connection is. And this is song number two.

0: 96.1 SOX, the Susquehanna Valley's greatest hits. Yeah, I hear the monkey all right. I'm Diane Gray. And remember, you can always ask your smart speaker to play 96.1 SOX. So that was our last song in our coffee break classic, Monkey from George Michael. We also had 99 from Toto, and Kansas started off the whole shebang with Point of No Return. So if you figured out that our theme was The Wizard of Oz, you are correct, sir, or ma'am, or whoever you happen to be, because with Monkey, Toto, and Kansas, there you go. You get The Wizard of Oz. And I know to this day, the flying monkeys still freak me out. Very, very upsetting. Although I saw a meme recently that said, you know, if you're a wicked witch and you're deathly allergic, let's say, to water, why is there a big pail of it just sitting around in your castle? Yeah. Coming up, the best songs from the 70s, 80s, and more just for you. Bobby D and I will be back tomorrow morning with all the usual shenanigans, if you will, starting at 5 a.m. DJ Dennis is coming in next to get you through your Monday. In the meantime, I hope you can have the best Monday that you can. And as always, thank you for having your socks on. It is truly appreciated.
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1: 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We are the Susquehanna Valley's greatest hits, and we're glad you joined us on the stream. Coming up next is another one of your favorite classic hits on 96.1 SOX. 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
1: In 1974, Bad Company went to number one on the U.S. album chart with their self-titled debut album. In 1985, Drive from the Cars was re-released following its dramatic use on TV during the Live Aid concert. All the royalties from the record went to the Band Aid Trust. Also in 1985, Tears for Fears started a three-week run at number one in the U.S. with their single, Shout. It was the duo's second U.S. number one. And in 1987, Def Leppard released their fourth studio album, Hysteria, which became their best-selling album to date, selling more than 20 million copies worldwide. It featured their smash single, Pour Some Sugar on Me. I'm Dennis Mitchell, and that's your Sox Classic Calendar for August 3rd on 96.1 SOX.
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0: 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Michael Jackson's Beat It. It's Dennis. It is, let's see, the third day of August. Got a chance to turn the calendar over the weekend. Some big days today. It is National Grab Some Nuts Day. I don't know who came up with that name, but it's all about nuts, like peanuts and almonds and cashews. Creative, though. It's also National Watermelon Day today, which we all enjoy around this time of year. Some good ones. Some really sweet watermelons right off the vine lately. So enjoy. Coming up, the best songs from the 70s, 80s, and more with 96.1 SOX.
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1: 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We've got more of the Susquehanna Valley's greatest hits coming up next.

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1: 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I think we all knew this was going to happen. Spider-Man Brand New Day, winning big this weekend at the box office. The superhero flick crushed it, grabbing the first place spot with a haul of, this is a big number, $355 million in its debut weekend, which puts it roughly $2 million behind Avengers Endgame for the biggest opening ever. Not just this year, ever. Overall, Spidey webbed up a staggering $927 million globally in its debut weekend. That's pretty big. Coming up, the best songs from the 70s, 80s, and more with 96.1 SOX.
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9: What are the chances you are listening to this while drinking a nice hot cup of coffee? If so, don't let me stop you. For years, we've been reporting on the health benefits of coffee, and that's not going to stop today. A new study, this one out of Harvard School of Public Health, found that coffee and tea could help lower your risk of developing dementia. People who enjoyed 1 to 3 caffeinated cups a day saw the biggest impact. In addition to the caffeine, coffee contains hundreds of bioactive compounds that can influence inflammation, glucose metabolism, vascular function, and oxidative stress. It's also possible coffee drinkers might be doing other things that keep them healthy. Eating a more balanced diet, getting plenty of exercise, sleep, not smoking, or drinking too much alcohol. And finally, staying socially active. I'm Dr. Sanjay Gupta, helping you live a better life.
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0: Elton John on 96.1 SOX playing the Susquehanna Valley's greatest hits. Elton, by the way, not playing sides in the Beckham family feud. I don't know if you've heard about that. The legendary singer just played host to Brooklyn Beckham and his wife, Nicola Peltz, during a vacation on a yacht. Elton and his husband, David, were spotted with the young couple off the waters of Nice, France last week. Meanwhile, the rest of the Beckham clan, they were enjoying some yacht time in Spain. And the Rocket Man singer is Brooklyn's godfather, in case you didn't know that. Coming up next, the best songs from the 70s, 80s, and more with 96.1 SOX.
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96.1 SOX. We're playing the Susquehanna Valley's Greatest Hits. And let me tell you, it is great to be back on the sunny side of life. 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

0: 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Here's some real science nerd news. A piece of American space junk. In fact, it's an old SpaceX rocket. They claim is going to slam into the moon later this week. It's a 5,400-mile-per-hour Falcon 9 rocket that will collide with the moon sometime early Wednesday morning. They expect the collision to just vaporize the rocket, cause a flash of light, and will create a fresh new crater on the lunar surface on the western edge of the visible moon. Not sure if you're going to be able to see this with a telescope or not, but it sounds kind of cool. On the way, the best songs from the 70s, 80s, and more on 96.1 SOX.
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5: 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Hey, it's Bobby D from the Sox Wake Up Crew. 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It's the perfect way to test your brain and have a laugh while we play the Susquehanna Valley's greatest hits right here on 96.1 SOX. 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
7: As a parent, when you send your kid off to school in the morning, you know that they're going to be learning, they're going to be spending time with their friends, but new study out of UCSF found adolescents are spending an average of 70 minutes of their school day on their phones. Now, some kids will say they need their phones to help with schoolwork, but this study found that they were spending the vast majority of their screen time on TikTok, Instagram, and Snapchat, not really apps that you're going to be turning to for homework help. Now, the study's lead author said, "Don't blame kids for using their phones at school. Teach them how to resist them. Focus on what they'd get by putting them aside rather than what you're taking away. Explain how phones could hurt their academic performance, and also remind them of this. Nothing takes the place of real face-to-face friendships." I'm Dr. Sanjay Gupta, helping you live a better life.
4: The first responders of the Susquehanna Valley are a special breed. They run towards danger. They provide life-saving care during emergencies, and they sacrifice their personal safety for the good of our community.
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0: 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Don Henley there, and all she wants to do is dance, which sounds like a lot of fun. Summer fun has the average American spending more money, of course. Nearly $400 a weekend these days on activities, according to the latest surveys out there. Half of the 2,000 people polled say they spend the most money on socializing during the summer, including dining at restaurants, days at the beach or lake, and going to the movies, while 60% admit to having a social life and it's becoming harder to afford that social life. 53% have picked summer side hustles up in order to be able to afford to pay for their social activities. Can't blame you. Coming up, the best songs from the 70s, 80s, and more with 96.1 SOX. 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
2: York County's accident-free, no delays, 83 north or south, 30s moving well, 74 and 24, no delays, Lancaster City. Have an accident, Queen Street at Seymour Street, Nanai Township accident, Chester Road at 501, getting busier on 222, but no delays. In the Lebanon County, have a disabled tractor trailer, Goldmine Road, north of 443. Harrisburg got a slow go, 83 north, 2nd Street north of 19th Street. We're in good shape on 81 and the outbound river routes. 15 looks good through Adams County. John Wilspach, right now traffic.

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5: As a parent, when you send your kid off to school in the morning, you know that they're going to be learning, they're going to be spending time with their friends. But a new study out of UCSF found adolescents are spending an average of 70 minutes of their school day on their phones. Now, some kids will say they need their phones to help with schoolwork, but this study found that they were spending the vast majority of their screen time on TikTok, Instagram, and Snapchat, not really apps that you're going to be turning to for homework help. Now, the study's lead author said, "Don't blame kids for using their phones at school. Teach them how to resist them. Focus on what they'd get by putting them aside rather than what you're taking away. Explain how phones could hurt their academic performance, and also remind them of this. Nothing takes the place of real face-to-face friendships." I'm Dr. Sanjay Gupta, helping you live a better life.
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0: 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Aerosmith and Cryin', it is Dennis. It's always fun to explore new cities, but it's more fun if your dollar stretches a lot further. And now Aerosmith, they hail from Boston. That is not a city where your dollar stretches further. Someone just figured this out. Consumer Affairs compared the tax rates in the 100 largest U.S. cities to find out where a $100,000 income brings home the most after taxes and adjustments for local prices. Topping the list is the city of Laredo, Texas, where the take-home pay for $100,000 after taxes is a little more than $89,000. Also on the list is El Paso, Texas, and Lubbock, Texas, and Corpus Christi, Texas. Are you seeing a trend? Coming up, the best songs from the 70s, 80s, and more. 96.1 SOX.
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4: We've got delays in York County, accident 30 westbound right in the area of Sherman Street. Partially blocked. Expect delays getting past that. Seeing some slow go. 83 southbound from 30 down to Market Street. That's starting to improve from some earlier work. Lancaster County, man, I'm Township Accident. Harrisburg Pike at Dillerville Road. And Chester Road at 501. Cumberland County, accident 581 eastbound, just east of the Trindle Road on-ramp. That's partially blocked in that right lane. Backlogs now to the Carlisle Pike. 83 north slow, 2nd Street north of 19th Street. Chow Will Spock, right now traffic.
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17: What are the chances you are listening to this while drinking a nice hot cup of coffee? If so,
9: Don't let me stop you. For years, we've been reporting on the health benefits of coffee, and that's not going to stop today. A new study, this one out of Harvard School of Public Health, found that coffee and tea could help lower your risk of developing dementia. People who enjoyed 1 to 3 caffeinated cups a day saw the biggest impact. In addition to the caffeine, coffee contains hundreds of bioactive compounds that can influence inflammation, glucose metabolism, vascular function, and oxidative stress. It's also possible coffee drinkers might be doing other things that keep them healthy. Eating a more balanced diet, getting plenty of exercise, sleep, not smoking, or drinking too much alcohol. And finally, staying socially active. I'm Dr. Sanjay Gupta, helping you live a better life.
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0: In 1974, Bad Company went to number one on the U.S. album chart with their self-titled debut album. Bad Company. In 1985, Drive from the Cars was re-released following its dramatic use on TV during the Live Aid concert. All the royalties from the record went to the Band Aid Trust. Also in 1985, Tears for Fears started a 3-week run at number one in the U.S. with their single, Shout. It was the duo's second U.S. number one. And in 1987, Def Leppard released their fourth studio album, Hysteria, which became their best-selling album to date, selling more than 20 million copies worldwide. It featured their smash single, Pour Some Sugar on Me. I'm Dennis Mitchell, and that's your Sox Classic Calendar for August 3rd on 96.1 SOX.

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1: Let's do it. Time to count them down for this Monday afternoon. The four biggest songs from this day 50 years ago. 1976. Your number four song on the countdown from the Starland Vocal Band is Afternoon Delight on the 4 at 4 with 96.1 SOX.

Well, long before you could get your non-fat double frappuccino frothed with extra oat milk on the rocks, there was the band Starbuck. No S on the end. Starbuck, Moonlight. Feels Right, your number three song today on the 4 at 4 Classic Countdown. The four biggest hits from this day, August 3rd, from the year 1976. Gary Wright checking in with song number two. It's called Love Is Alive on the 4 at 4 Classic Countdown. 96.1 SOX.

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2: This has got to be the saddest day of my life. I called you here today for a bit of bad news. I won't be able to see you anymore because of my obligations and the ties that you have. 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And since this is our last day together, I want to hold you just one more time. When you turn and walk away, don't look back. I want to remember you just like this. Let's just kiss and say goodbye.

0: It's your number one song today on the 4 at 4 Classic Countdown, The Manhattans, an iconic 1976 R&B track called Kiss and Say Goodbye. It's your biggest hit from this day in 1976. Coming up, the best songs from the 70s, 80s, and more. Let's get a check on traffic right now with John Wilsbach on SOX.
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2: York County, they've reopened the left lane of 30 westbound at Sherman Street. Accident still there. It's in the clearing stage. Backloads beyond memory lane. But the left lane now getting by there on 30 westbound at Sherman Street. Use some caution. 83 north and south are in good shape. Have one in West Manchester Township, Hanover Road 116 at Salem Church Road. Lancaster County, Clay Township, accident Main Street 322 at Clay Road. 30 east slow 283 over to 222. Cumberland County still with the accident 581 eastbound prior to Camp Hill Route 15. Hugging that white line, two lanes are still getting by. It's still a slow go from the Carlisle Pike over to 15 on 581 east. John Wilsbach right now.
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We're playing the Susquehanna Valley's greatest hits. And thanks to Lezer Lumber in Roarstown for having your socks on today. 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
1: 83 South, south of Route 30, have an accident, York Township, Springwood Road at Chestnut Hill Road, Lancaster County 30, East Load 283, over to 222 on a fender bender, Old Philadelphia Pike, Route 340, just off of 30. Got one on Roseville Road at the Oregon Pike, 272, one on East Coquelico Township, Reading Road, 272 at Kurtz Road, and one in Clay Township, Main Street, 322 at Clay Road. Cumberland County still with the accident, 581 eastbound between Trindle Road and Camp Hill, Route 15, off to the side, but 581 east, two lanes getting by, running slow from the Carlisle Pike over to 15, expect some delays. 83 north, slow 2nd Street, north of 19th Street, some slowing 83 south, 17th Street, down to the South Bridge, John Wills Pike, right now traffic.
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We're playing the Susquehanna Valley's greatest hits. And because it's Monday, we probably won't be partying all night long.

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1: Let's start in York County of an accident in Hanover, Carlisle Street at Eisenhower Drive, clearing the one on 30 of Pennsylvania Avenue. Lancaster County of an accident, East Coquelico Township, Redding Road 272 at Kurtz Road. Got one lit at Pike Route 501 at Airport Road. One on the Oregon Pike, 272 at Roseville Road, 222, just a 1 mile backlog down to 30, 283's in good shape. Harrisburg area, slow go, 83 northbound, 2nd Street, have a disabled truck in the center lane. That's got 83 north backed up to Lemoyne. You got an accident, 81 northbound, mile marker 83 between Grantville and Indiantown Gap, off to the side, but causing some slowing there. Chow Wheel Spot, right now traffic.

0: 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Fleetwood Mac can go your own way, along with Dennis Mitchell. Spider-Man Brand New Day, of course, breaking records this weekend. Almost broke the record. It brought in $355 million in its debut weekend, which only puts it $2 million behind Avengers Endgame for the biggest opening at the North American box office ever. A huge opening weekend. Of course, The Odyssey continues to bring in the cash as well. That brought in $51 million in its third weekend out, which is good enough for second place. Toy Story 5 in at number 3 this weekend. Minions and Monsters at number 4, and Moana hanging out in the fifth place spot. Coming up, the best songs from the 70s, 80s, and more with 96.1 SOX. Traffic time right now with John Wilsbach.
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2: York County Dover Township accident, Carlisle Road, that 74 at Fox Run Road. Calwan Springsbury Township East Market Street at Northern Way. Lancaster County getting word of an accident, 283 eastbound, right near E-Town, Route 743. Should be off to the side or there on that ramp from 743. Also in Manheim Township accident, Lidditz Pike Route 501 at Airport Road, 30 east slow from the Fruitville Pike over to 222. Harrisburg area, dealing with that disabled truck on 83 northbound, right at 2nd Street. It's in the center lane. They've got a heavy wrecker on the scene to get it out of there shortly. In the meantime, you've got 83 north getting by on the right and left side of it. Center lane is blocked. Backlogs to the York split. John Wilsbach, right now traffic.
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3: York County, Dover Township, still with this accident. Carlisle Road, that's 74 at Fox Run Road. Got some wires down Conewago Township. Bremer Road in the area of Bull Road. Lancaster County still dealing with accidents. Manheim Township, Fruitville Pike at Roseville Road. Lancaster City on Hershey Avenue at Hager Street. One outside E-Town on 743 at 283. Harrisburg, we're still dealing with that disabled truck. Sounds like the brakes are locked up there on 83 North. Right at 2nd Street, center lane block. Traffic getting by on the right and left side. 83 North, slow from Lemoyne up past 2nd Street. Stay to the right or to the left of that. 81 South, still running a little heavy, slow south of Manita. Trying to clear an earlier fender bender on 81 Northbound, north of Grantville off the side, but causing some rubbernecking. John Wills, Fox, right now traffic.
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4: 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The first responders of the Susquehanna Valley are a special breed. 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

0: 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Still no Powerball winner. Nobody matched all six numbers in the Saturday night drawing, so the odds roll over to tonight. Yeah, still time to go grab those tickets. Jackpot's going to be worth an estimated $748 million. Now, the lump sum cash value for that $2 ticket will come out to about $325. Just in case you want to calculate how much you take home after taxes, the federal tax on the prize is 24%. 24% is what Uncle Sam takes away from you. But you know what? I think I'd still take it. I feel like we'd be okay. On the way next, the best songs from the 70s, 80s, and more on 96.1 SOX.
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12: I'm a big believer that it's the small changes you make every day that can lead you to feeling your best. They're achievable, they are stackable, and sustainable. 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To yourself, focus on your breath, set your intentions for the day, and do this before you ever look at a screen. Before you race to the coffee machine, drink a big glass of water. 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Research has shown that proper hydration supports cognitive function and energy levels. At the end of the day, you want to create your very own wind-down ritual, an hour before bed, whatever that might look like for you. But again, away from screens if you can. And as you get back into bed, it's all about breathing again. 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That really works for me. I'm Dr. Sanjay Gupta, helping you live a better life.

0: 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Nina, 99 Red Balloons. It's Dennis. Coming up in just minutes, the 70s at 7 on your radio, and then the 80s at 8. Bobby D back from his beach vacation and back on the air again tomorrow with Diane, the Sox wake-up crew, getting you going after 5 a.m. tomorrow morning, and I'll check in again tomorrow afternoon. Of course, the wake-up crew will have that chance for you to win your way into the Journey Show in the city of your choice. Next keyword, next opportunity to win, 6:43 tomorrow morning with 96.1 SOX, and thank you, as always, for keeping your socks on.
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5: A better life with Dr. Sanjay Gupta.
6: If you're looking to get stronger, you don't necessarily need a bunch of heavy weights to do that, at least not to start. Body weight workouts, when you do them the right way, can be really effective. Strength and conditioning specialist Dana Santis told us, with body weight training, you create progressive overload by changing joint angles, adding instability, or choosing more challenging variations of the same exercise. Two other factors driving progressive overload are time under tension and muscular fatigue. That means the amount of time your muscles are engaged during a movement, the slower the movement, the harder it will be until you reach the point where you can't do another rep with good form. You want to stop before you collapse. Also, remember this, pay attention to your breath. So important. Breathe out when you exert force. I'm Dr. Sanjay Gupta, helping you live a better life.
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4: In 1974, Bad Company went to number one on the U.S. album chart with their self-titled debut album. In 1985, Drive from the Cars was re-released following its dramatic use on TV during the Live Aid concert. All the royalties from the record went to the Band Aid Trust. Who's gonna drive you home? Also in 1985, Tears for Fears started a three-week run at number one in the U.S. with their single, Shout. It was the duo's second U.S. number one. And in 1987, Def Leppard released their fourth studio album, Hysteria, which became their best-selling album to date, selling more than 20 million copies worldwide. It featured their smash single, Pour Some Sugar on Me. I'm Dennis Mitchell, and that's your Sox Classic Calendar for August 3rd on 96.1 SOX.

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8: 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We are the Susquehanna Valley's greatest hits, and we're glad you joined us on the stream. 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